remembered Fairview Heights, the Saturday night hangout up in the hills. Car radio was cranked up to the same station. Lots of beer and goodies. Checking out the girls. High above the hot city streets, we had our own private rock and roll.

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